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2: Hi, this is Neil Day. So my neighbor Sam quit smoking at an Alex Gowen Hypnosis, and his wife Sarah lost 25 pounds. So I went. I walked out and never smoked again, and that's after 35 years of smoking. Didn't even believe it at first. Didn't feel like anything really happened, but the desire was completely gone. I went back for a weight loss hypnosis, and I went with my wife Emily, and I lost 33 pounds. Emily, who lost 31 pounds, brought her friend Mary to the weight loss program, and she lost 23. It just completely changed the way that we eat. Thank you, Alex Gowen.
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3: It'll be a comfortable evening with lows settling into the upper 50s and a southeast wind near 10. Tomorrow brings plenty of sunshine, highs in the low 80s, and south winds around 15, gusting close to 30. Tomorrow night stays clear with a low in the low 60s as south winds hold at 15. Sunday, we'll see sunshine once again. Highs back in the low 80s and a south wind at 10.

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5: It'll be a comfortable evening with lows settling into the upper 50s and a southeast wind near 10. Tomorrow brings plenty of sunshine, highs in the low 80s, and south winds around 15, gusting close to 30. Tomorrow night stays clear, with a low in the low 60s as south winds hold at 15. Sunday, we'll see sunshine once again. Highs back in the low 80s and a south wind at 10.

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0: Lose weight, stop smoking with Alex Goen Hypnosis.
1: Hi, this is Neil Day. So my neighbor Sam quit smoking at an Alex Goen Hypnosis, and his wife Sarah lost 25 pounds. So I went. I walked out and never smoked again, and that's after 35 years of smoking. 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I went back for a weight loss hypnosis, and I went with my wife Emily, and I lost 33 pounds. Emily, who lost 31 pounds, brought her friend Mary to the weight loss program, and she lost 23. 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Thank you, Alex Goen.
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3: Overnight should stay mostly clear with lows near 58 and a southeast wind at 10. Tomorrow brings more mostly clear skies, highs near 86 and south winds around 15 gusting to 30. Tomorrow night, skies turn fully clear as we dip into the low 60s with the south wind holding steady at 15. Sunday stays clear, temps back in the mid-80s and south winds easing to 10.

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1: Hi, this is Neil Day. So my neighbor Sam quit smoking at an Alex Goen Hypnosis, and his wife Sarah lost 25 pounds. So I went. I walked out and never smoked again, and that's after 35 years of smoking. Didn't even believe it at first. Didn't feel like anything really happened, but the desire was completely gone. I went back for a weight loss hypnosis, and I went with my wife Emily, and I lost 33 pounds. Emily, who lost 31 pounds, brought her friend Mary to the weight loss program, and she lost 23. It just completely changed the way that we eat. Thank you, Alex Goen.
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8: Overnight should stay mostly clear with lows near 58 and a southeast wind at 10. Tomorrow brings more mostly clear skies, highs near 86 and south winds around 15 gusting to 30. Tomorrow night, skies turn fully clear as we dip into the low 60s with the south wind holding steady at 15. Sunday stays clear, temps back in the mid 80s and south winds easing to 10.

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1: Hi, this is Neil Day. So my neighbor Sam quit smoking at an Alex Gowen Hypnosis, and his wife Sarah lost 25 pounds. So I went. I walked out and never smoked again, and that's after 35 years of smoking. Didn't even believe it at first. Didn't feel like anything really happened, but the desire was completely gone. I went back for a weight loss hypnosis, and I went with my wife Emily, and I lost 33 pounds. Emily, who lost 31 pounds, brought her friend Mary to the weight loss program, and she lost 23. It just completely changed the way that we eat. Thank you, Alex Gowen.
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3: Overnight should stay mostly clear with lows near 58 and a southeast wind at 10. Tomorrow brings more mostly clear skies, highs near 86, and south winds around 15, gusting to 30. Tomorrow night, skies turn fully clear as we dip into the low 60s, with the south wind holding steady at 15. Sunday stays clear, temps back in the mid-80s, and south winds easing to 10.

0: Ozempic, GLP-1s, every day the same thought haunts you. What if I stop? The British Medical Journal says most gain every pound back 4 times faster. Why? The shot quiets your appetite. It can't touch your habits. They live in the subconscious, where Ozempic can't go. The Journal of the American Medical Association found adding behavior therapy to GLP-1s nearly tripled the results. Tripled. And Goan Hypnosis is behavior therapy concentrated, a sequence patented in 2002 for rewiring the subconscious, engineered to kill cravings, food, or cigarettes, leave you full on half the food, take off 10, 20, 30 pounds or more with no willpower. 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
1: Fair skies early this morning with lows in the upper 50s. Today brings mostly clear skies and highs near 84, and a south wind near 15 could gust to 30. Tonight stays clear, lows in the mid-60s, that south wind holding near 15 with gusts to 25. Tomorrow, we're sun-filled again with temps in the mid-80s. Columbus Day turns partly cloudy, highs near 80. Then Tuesday, a few clouds and highs in the mid-60s.

I was wondering, you know, if she could keep on, because the force, it's got a lot of power, and it makes me feel like it makes me feel like

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1: Hi, this is Neil J. So my neighbor Sam quit smoking at an Alex Goen Hypnosis, and his wife Sarah lost 25 pounds. 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I went back for a weight loss hypnosis, and I went with my wife Emily, and I lost 33 pounds. Emily, who lost 31 pounds, brought her friend Mary, and she lost 23. We feel terrific. 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
2: Fair skies early this morning with lows in the upper 50s. Today brings mostly clear skies and highs near 84, and a south wind near 15 could gust to 30. Tonight stays clear, lows in the mid-60s, that south wind holding near 15 with gusts to 25. Tomorrow we're sun-filled again with temps in the mid-80s. Columbus Day turns partly cloudy, highs near 80. Then Tuesday, a few clouds and highs in the mid-60s.

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1: Fair skies early this morning with lows in the upper 50s. Today brings mostly clear skies and highs near 84, and a south wind near 15 could gust to 30. Tonight stays clear, lows in the mid-60s. That south wind holding near 15 with gusts to 25. Tomorrow, we're sun-filled again with temps in the mid-80s. Columbus Day turns partly cloudy, highs near 80. Then Tuesday, a few clouds and highs in the mid-60s.

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0: Lose weight, stop smoking with Alex Goen Hypnosis.
1: Hi, this is Neil Day. So my neighbor Sam quit smoking at an Alex Goen Hypnosis, and his wife Sarah lost 25 pounds. So I went. I walked out and never smoked again, and that's after 35 years of smoking. Didn't even believe it at first. Didn't feel like anything really happened, but the desire was completely gone. I went back for a weight loss hypnosis, and I went with my wife Emily, and I lost 33 pounds. Emily, who lost 31 pounds, brought her friend Mary to the weight loss program, and she lost 23. 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Thank you, Alex Goen.
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2: Fair skies early this morning with lows in the upper 50s. Today brings mostly clear skies and highs near 84, and a south wind near 15 could gust to 30. Tonight stays clear, lows in the mid-60s, that south wind holding near 15 with gusts to 25. Tomorrow, we're sun-filled again with temps in the mid-80s. Columbus Day turns partly cloudy, highs near 80. Then Tuesday, a few clouds and highs in the mid-60s.

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1: 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We both feel terrific.
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2: Fair skies early this morning with lows in the upper 50s. Today brings mostly clear skies and highs near 84, and a south wind near 15 could gust to 30. Tonight stays clear, lows in the mid-60s, that south wind holding near 15 with gusts to 25. Tomorrow, we're sun-filled again with temps in the mid-80s. Columbus Day turns partly cloudy, highs near 80. Then Tuesday, a few clouds and highs in the mid-60s.

just wanted a girl just like you. Such a purity.

0: Chelsea, he's Reed, I found this statistic, there's the word, to be shocking but not surprising. So only 6% of us are getting enough fiber every day.
1: Mm. Preach, Chelsea.
0: Yeah, I know. This has been something Reed and I have talked about. So according to the Journal of American College of Cardiology, only 6% of us are getting enough fiber.
1: Only 6%?
0: Yeah.
1: So what's the target?
0: You really need to have 25 grams for women, 38 for men.
1: That's a lot of fiber per day.
0: I know.
1: Like a piece of like whole wheat toast is maybe 2 grams.
0: Whoa. So how, it's hard to even think about achieving it. A pear is 6 grams.
1: Chia seeds, baby.
0: Yeah.
1: But you have to make an effort. You get one of those fiber bars.
0: Right.
1: Some of those taste pretty good, actually.
0: I know.
1: But yeah, like a bowl of like those bran flake things, yeah. maybe 6 grams.
0: Is that right?
1: I think 6 or 7
0: How
1: grams.
0: How in the world do you get 25 then?
1: Yeah, men got to have 38.
0: Yeah, I'm glad I'm not in the
1: Now, I'll say this without saying, if I had 38 grams of fiber every day, I mean, that would not be a good situation. So I'm just fine.
0: Okay.
1: But if you're not, look at that fiber intake, because if you don't look at your fiber, you might be shocked. You're getting like no fiber a day.
0: No, I know.

0: Hey, it's Reed and Chelsea. When are we going to carve pumpkins, Chels? We've got this great stand when we drive past all the time.
1: Next weekend is very busy, packed. So.
0: So the weekend after? Will these be picked over
1: really,
0: pumpkins?
1: If you did it like, let me look at the calendar. I need to. Like the 24th, 25th, like the weekend before, it'll probably still be good. Like the pumpkin will still be good because they can get rotten quick.
0: This is a big deal though to Chelsea that they've got to look good on Halloween, which to me, I don't think that they do. I would rather enjoy them three
1: they
0: weeks
1: have to
0: of October
1: be
0: than
1: looking good for the trick or treaters at our house.
0: Yeah. All of the zero trick or treaters that we have, but
1: it's fine.
0: I'm just amazed with pumpkins. Because if you don't eat the seeds, you carve it and chuck it. It's this big vegetable.
1: It's
0: a vegetable. I think it's not a fruit.
1: Well, you do the seeds.
0: I'll do the seeds. And if you do a sugar pumpkin,
1: which
0: you can make pumpkin pie out of.
1: I kind of have convinced you that they taste like dirt.
0: You know, it was a very nostalgic thing. And we'll talk about that. As a kid, you have these traditions. And then as an adult, when you have to do them, it's like, wait a minute. Mm-hmm. We'll talk about that coming up.

0: Ozempic, GLP-1s, every day the same thought haunts you. What if I stop? The British Medical Journal says most gain every pound back 4 times faster. Why? The shot quiets your appetite. It can't touch your habits. They live in the subconscious, where Ozempic can't go. The Journal of the American Medical Association found adding behavior therapy to GLP-1s nearly tripled the results. Tripled. And Goan Hypnosis is behavior therapy concentrated, a sequence patented in 2002 for rewiring the subconscious, engineered to kill cravings, food, or cigarettes, leave you full on half the food, take off 10, 20, 30 pounds or more with no willpower. 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
1: Sunshine all day today. Highs in the mid-80s and south winds around 15, gusting to 30. Tonight stays clear. Lows near 64. South winds holding at 15, gusting to 25. Tomorrow, sun-filled skies and highs again in the mid-80s. Partly cloudy tomorrow night, late night lows near 68. Columbus Day stays partly cloudy, highs in the low 80s. Tuesday, variable cloudiness as highs fall into the mid-60s.

0: No, I've still got a lot of fire left in me.
1: Reed and Chelsea with you. All right, if you're going to carve pumpkins, I've always said you should do the pumpkin seeds. As a kid, my dad would do them. I remember, you know, on a cold, like, October evening, and it would smell really good, and it was just this childhood nostalgic thing.
2: Yeah.
1: And then as an adult, I would do it, and every year I would get excited about it. Save those seeds, you know,
2: right,
1: stuff.
2: Right, right.
1: And then I would find myself kind of having to choke them down after the second bowl or two.
2: Yeah.
1: Or three.
2: Well, you say they're best warm, right?
1: They're best warm, yep. I think. And last year I said, you know, Chelsea, I might never do this again.
2: Mm-hmm.
1: It's not a lot of work, but if you're going to really, you know, bake them till they start popping, like
2: right.
1: It just, you turn them and it's, Grant thinks they taste like dirt. Our daughter, she's just, that's not a discussion. Chelsea's not a fan. So I end up eating all of these. I give my dad some. It's just so hard to throw it away.
2: Mm-hmm.
1: Again, this whole big, beautiful vegetable that we don't consume any of it.
2: Right.
1: Except the sugar pumpkin. You can make pumpkin pie, Chelsea.
2: I don't really know why we do it. It doesn't really make sense, but...
1: Why do we eat squash, but not pumpkin?
2: Well, I think it's not good, right? We don't know.
1: Should I make like a pumpkin soup?
2: Absolutely
1: do something?
2: Absolutely not.
1: The big carving pumpkins, though, they're not for food.
2: No, I know.
1: Maybe I'll do some pumpkin soup or something like that. Give Brielle a bowl of pumpkin soup. Look at the look on her face.
2: I don't really
1: oh,
2: think
1: man.
2: That would be good.

0: Hey, it's Reed and Chelsea along with you. All right, Chelsea, we've got 10 everyday habits dogs may read as rejection. We won't do all 10. We'll just do the highlights. Skipping the greeting at the door matters. Dogs want to reconnect after time apart. Now, if you're going in and out of the garage and you got to greet them every time, that can be a little frustrating. Pushing away a dog that leans on you can feel like rejection. Yes, when Chelsea pushes me away, that does feel like rejection. Stopping petting suddenly. They don't like this. I guess you got to ease off the petting.
1: Yeah, how's that?
0: Closing doors and scrolling on your phone can confuse dogs. It's not just your spouse or your kids.
1: Okay.
0: And moving a dog off the couch without giving another spot feels like it's taking away your comfort and your closeness. You know what I hear? A lot of work. And dog lovers say it's worth it.
1: It's worth it.
0: But a lot of effort. I mean, you got to find them another spot. You can't just say, hey, off the couch. I don't even do that for my kids. I'm like, my chair. I mean, I don't even do that for my kids. I could do it for my pooch.
1: It's your kids, Reed.

0: There's Chelsea. I'm Reed. Chelsea, ever read for fun?
1: I can't.
0: Do you ever? Chelsea's one of those moms who says,
1: no.
0: Many January 1st, you know what I'd like to do is I'd like to read more books.
1: Never. I've always said drink more water, be better at exercising, but I know myself good enough.
0: Oh, I thought you've told me like to, or is this your sister I'm thinking about?
1: My sister reads for fun, yeah.
0: She reads for fun. Does Macy or Taylor?
1: Yeah. Yes. Who is somebody?
0: You've never
1: somebody's
0: said,
1: got
0: you've,
1: a Kindle.
0: You've never said I'd like to like read this book?
1: No. Mm-mm.
0: Hmm.
1: Shocking.
0: Well,
1: I always wanted to give myself a goal that I know I can achieve and I have the desire to do it. And like, this sounds horrible. I don't have the desire to read right now. I don't. We're working full time. We have kids. And at the end of the night, I want to get a bowl of popcorn and I want to watch The Housewives. And that is where I'm at in my life.
0: Now, at least you are honest with yourself about
1: 100%.
0: It. I feel like I read enough information.
1: Yes, that's
0: every
1: another
0: day.
1: Way.
0: Mm-hmm. It's not like I don't read. I read a ton.
1: No, I know.
0: Coming up, though, teens are not reading for fun anymore. And one person, I think she's a teacher, says she has figured out why.
1: Okay.
0: I think it's frankly obvious, but we'll see what she has to say.

0: Reed and Chelsea with you. All right, Chelsea, high school teacher says this is the reason why teens stop reading for fun. And phones aren't the only reason. Adults are part of it, too. TikTok teacher known as Miss C says her students stopped reading for fun at the end of middle school. She says adults have, quote, lowered the bar, and that some schools discourage teaching entire novels.
1: Really?
0: Reading for fun among 13-year-olds fell from 27% in 2012 to 14%. That's almost half. She says book talk is one of the few things still getting teens to read. No idea what book talk is, but it sounds like something to do with TikTok and books. We talked about this, I think, last week, that the stuff they would have us read, way too many chapters. Some of those old To Kill a Mockingbird, you know, some of those novels are great.
1: Book talk is a popular sub-community on TikTok where readers and authors and creators share videos, reviews, reading recommendations. So it's just a play. Maybe it kind of sparks your interest if you hear about a book. Sometimes I hear about a book. You know, sometimes I like Jenna Bush Hager on the Today Show. So like she does like the reading club, and then I'll follow her and she'll explain like the book. And I'm like, I should have read that.
0: So I was right. You have thought about wanting to be able to read.
1: But it lasts 1 second.
0: 1 second.
1: And I'm like, I don't have the time and I cannot peel my eyeballs open at 8 o'clock after the kids go to bed and read.
0: It's a balance, I think, in schools of having kids. Kids should read some of these great books, Mark Twain, writings and To Kill a Mockingbird, but also things they're interested in.
1: Mm-hmm.
0: Now, if they can be interested in To Kill a Mockingbird, that's a great thing.
1: Has that book had some controversy?
0: Probably.
1: Okay.
0: But I remember in 7th or 8th grade, some real lively discussions in our class about it. So I remember that, and a positive view of it got a lot of us thinking.
1: Wow, Reed.

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1: Hi, this is Neil J. Came through the Alex Goen Hypnosis to quit smoking. 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
2: Hi, I'm State Representative Steve Doyle. I have a 2-year-old grandson. He's a wonderful boy, but you know, sometimes 2-year-olds can be a bit stubborn. I have some colleagues in government like that. Wisconsin has a $3 billion surplus. This is your money, and it should go back to you. Democrats had their ideas on how to do that. Republicans had theirs. Nobody would compromise, so guess what? We still have your money. It's the same story with healthcare reform, educational funding, tax cuts, child care assistance, and even the popular Knowles Nelson Stewardship Program for land conservation. It's time for both sides to grow up and get things done. For the past 3 sessions, I've been the most bipartisan member of the state assembly. If I see a good idea, I'll support it, regardless of which party came up with it. And I'll work with both sides to make it happen. That's how I got 11 of my bills passed by the state assembly last session. This message has been paid for by the friends of Steve Doyle, because somebody has to be the adult in the room.
3: Sunshine all day today. Highs in the mid-80s and south winds around 15, gusting to 30. Tonight stays clear. Lows near 64, south winds holding at 15, gusting to 25. Tomorrow, sun-filled skies and highs again in the mid-80s. Partly cloudy tomorrow night. Late night lows near 68. Columbus Day stays partly cloudy, highs in the low 80s. Tuesday, variable cloudiness as highs fall into the mid 60s.

0: Chelsea, he's Reed. Reed, I see the farmers out working very hard for harvest yes. time, getting everything cut down, getting the corn down, everything like that. There's a lot going on right now.
1: Chelsea always tells me, taking those highways, plan for a little time. You might get stuck behind one for some miles.
0: Yep.
1: Be respectful. I tell you, these people acting like these farmers are in their way when they drive.
0: I know.
1: I saw someone, so it was the big tractor, car, me, car.
0: Okay.
1: We're going up a hill, yellow line, car behind me pulls out, and I'm like, what is this person doing?
0: Really?
1: Past me, the car in front of me, and the tractor going up a hill. And I literally thought, I might see someone die here.
0: Oh my gosh.
1: And thankfully, nothing happened. But I was just like, you know, the farmers, too, if you watch them, they'll wave you on when they can see over the hill that no one's coming. Now, I would still trust but verify.
0: Yeah, yeah.
1: But they...
0: I actually never had a farmer do that.
1: Yeah, that's what he did for me. He did that for the guy in front of me, and then he did it for me, and it was great. And it was like, okay, you know, carry on my way.
0: He's helping.
1: Yeah, because and he's fully over as far as he can be.
0: Yeah.
1: These things are massive.
0: I know.
1: But, you know.
0: People are just so impatient.
1: Yeah, I just, as Chelsea says, you got to leave a little earlier.
0: Yes.
1: Plan on it. And by the way, if you're going through a big old, you know, doing the corn, all the dust, you know, just hit that little button on your car that keeps it inside, you know, circulates the air.
0: Yeah.
1: But yeah, thanks to all the farmers for all they do for the state.

0: Hey, it's Reed and Chelsea with you. Chelsea, you asked me, look up some ways that you can have a pumpkin stay better.
1: After you carve it so it doesn't get so gross.
0: All right, let's do a few of these here. Number one, Chelsea, you got to pick the right pumpkin. It's all about where you start. So pick a fresh pumpkin with a firm green stem, no soft spots.
1: Yep.
0: Carry it from the bottom, not the stem. I've been guilty of this.
1: Yep.
0: I'll haul it by the stem.
1: Okay.
0: Wait to carve it until a few days before Halloween.
1: Oh.
0: Ooh. An uncarved pumpkin can last for weeks. Scoop the inside clean, wipe it with diluted bleach solution, and rub petroleum jelly on the cut edges to keep moisture.
1: Oh my gosh.
0: Keep it in the shade drying off the ground. Use an LED light instead of a candle. If it starts to shrivel, soak it in cold water for a few hours or put it in the fridge overnight. Or just get a new pumpkin. If you're slathering on diluted bleach solution, petroleum jelly, you are putting it in cold water for a few hours or the fridge. That's too much
1: wild
0: for me.
1: No.
0: When I do a pumpkin, it's set it and forget it. Maybe spray a little bit of cooking spray on it. Yeah. Don't think that does anything. But, slathered up with a bunch of Vaseline on the cut edges.
1: Yeah.

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0: There's Chelsea. I'm Reed. All right, Chelsea. So Santina Rizzi, 26-year-old influencer, put her iPhone away every Friday at 6 p.m. She uses a $50 burner phone.
1: Yeah.
0: And she does that till Sunday evening. Only close friends and family have the number.
1: Yeah.
0: She takes photos with digital and film cameras, pays with cash or a card, and she asks for directions.
1: Oh, asking for directions.
0: No man's going to ask for directions, ladies. He was just going to wander around and find himself. She says, if someone wants to talk to me, they got to make a plan to see me. That's a 26-year-old. Good for her.
1: I see the fatigue with it. She says she listens to the radio on the weekends. Very cool.
0: I like it.
1: Appreciate that. I couldn't do it, but I see why younger people want to do it.
0: You couldn't track me and where my whereabouts are with badger duties.
1: Well, it's like there's so much on our phones, you know?
0: Yeah, I don't know if she has kids, but it gets a little more complicated
1: sure,
0: if it's not just you.

0: Hey, it's Reed and Chelsea with you. All right, Chelsea, your caller ID says FBI. And the agent's name checks out. Now, how would you know an FBI agent's name? I don't know. It's still a scam. So, scammers posing as FBI, DEA, Secret Service agents, fake real agency phone numbers. They use real agents' names. And if the victims call the field office to check, the staff may confirm, yeah, we have a person.
1: You know, Are you kidding me? John Smith works here.
0: Now, that doesn't prove the agent made the call. But obviously, how do these people know every person the FBI calls, all these agents? The FBI got nearly 61,000 complaints from January of 25 to July of this year, with losses in money of over $1.6 billion with a B dollars.
1: Because they thought that they had to pay a fee or something?
0: They thought that for some reason they had to send the FBI money. And there's just a lot of people that if you think the FBI is demanding money, you send the money. But the FBI says, never send money ever to anyone claiming to be a federal agent. That is not something we will do. And it's getting to a point now where
1: What about the IRS? People are
0: The IRS is going to send it through the mail, though, too, right?
1: Yeah.
0: This is why, and I'm not alone. I don't answer the phone if I don't know the number.
1: Yeah.
0: I just don't.
1: No, I don't either.
0: I'm not going to risk it.
1: No.

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4: Sunshine all day today. Highs in the mid-80s and south winds around 15, gusting to 30. Tonight stays clear. Lows near 64, south winds holding at 15, gusting to 25. Tomorrow, sun-filled skies and highs again in the mid-80s. Partly cloudy tomorrow night, late night lows near 68. Columbus Day stays partly cloudy, highs in the low 80s. Tuesday, variable cloudiness as highs fall into the mid 60s.

0: It's Reed and Chelsea with you. Chelsea is excited because we are throwing the kid's birthday party, not at our house.
1: At a kid-friendly facility, let's just say that.
0: Yes, and it's going to be great, and the food will be there.
1: Yep.
0: The mess will be there.
1: Oh, man. Don't have to clean the house.
0: And I'm sure you will have people bringing presents. They have enough stuff. Please don't. But Chelsea says I can't say that to grandparents and
1: And it's also
0: aunts
1: like,
0: and uncles and...
1: You know... Just let it happen, really.
0: Seriously, don't spend $10. Just give them $10. I'll put it in their college fund.
1: Yeah.
0: Every buck counts.
1: Mm-hmm. Or maybe a gift card.
0: No, I'd rather just have it in their
1: college
0: fund.
1: No, like a gift card to like go eat somewhere. Like do something as a family, like an experience.
0: Restaurant, movie theater, but I don't, if it's a gift card to go buy stuff, see, I'm trying to avoid the stuff.
1: Okay.
0: We don't need the stuff.
1: Well, 'tis the season of stuff coming right at you here.
0: I know,
1: quick.
0: And please, Santa Claus.
1: Hey, Santa.
0: Do you hear me, Santa?
1: Santa baby.
0: Please, I would like few items.
1: We'll see.
0: Okay?
1: We'll
0: to everyone
1: see.
0: Who can influence what Santa delivers. Is this thing on? So,
1: check.
0: But we have hosted at our house with the birthdays in the past.
1: Yeah.
0: And I like this. I like this setup.
1: I like this.
0: Don't have to have the house all clean before.
1: No.
0: Don't have to clean up after.
1: Right.
0: And some kids will be coming, you know, and there'll be an arcade there. You know, beat on that stuff, man. Just, you know, don't. Just beat on that stuff.

0: Hey, it's Reed and Chelsea with you. All right, Chelsea, Wisconsin's top Halloween candy. Now, don't go with chocolate here. Think about, non-chocolate candy.
1: Why would you like to take a guess? Chocolate?
0: Well, what I have here from the New York Post is they say the Halloween candy favorite from Wisconsin is, you want to guess?
1: No. I mean, Reese's.
0: You could give me a non-chocolate.
1: Oh, that's right. Twizzlers?
0: Laffy Taffy. Which I would not have guessed.
1: Okay.
0: Most ordered Halloween candy, Wisconsin Laffy Taffy. Now, the crazy thing is Reese's Peanut Butter Cup leads in 17 states.
1: Okay, so it did include chocolate.
0: Yeah, but I don't believe that. Minnesota's the Mike and Ike. I mean, are you...
1: No.
0: Sour Patch Kids for Illinois.
1: Okay, I see
0: that. I do like Sour Patch Kids. Candy corn orders are up 30%. Raisins are up 60% from last year. Are we giving raisins?
1: Oh my gosh, that's kind of funny.
0: Wouldn't have been my first or 10th choice as a kid.
1: Can you imagine
0: but tossing
1: if
0: a box of raisins? By the way, pizza is such a big Halloween night thing. Pizza orders jump 20% on Halloween night.
1: We will be getting pizza this year. I know that for sure.

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0: Chelsea, let's talk about the vaping and the whole cigarette deal.
1: Yes.
0: So I have never had a cigarette. I've never vaped.
1: Okay.
0: I've had cigars, but never a cigarette or a vape. And vaping, Chelsea, was supposed to get people off the cigarettes.
1: Right.
0: Now some people are using cigarettes to quit the vaping.
1: Really?
0: So they did a survey, and yeah, they're finding that people are actually trying to use cigarettes to quit the vaping. Smoking, they said from this professor, is orders of magnitude higher risk than vaping. Okay? So smoking is a higher risk than vaping. However, we've heard the stories about how bad vaping is.
1: Right, right. And it's vaping is relatively new, so I feel like there's a lot to figure out how the how this plays out.
0: Yeah, but I just, you know, people when they're blowing out that plume of smoke at like a concert.
1: I know.
0: And I'm like, whoa, that was in you.
1: Yeah.
0: That was in your lungs.
1: Yeah.
0: Chelsea, you want to guess what the CDC says the percent of U.S. adult smokers are at this point?
1: Is it below 20%?
0: It is below 20%.
1: Below 10?
0: It is 9.1.
1: Okay.
0: Now,
1: I was going to guess 14.
0: I'll see, and I'm not judging, but I will see. I remember at UW-Madison, I see these young people, and they be smoking a ciggy at Tuesday at 1 in the afternoon. You know, they're not partying, they're not, just between classes. And I was like, okay, you know, that's, yeah, I just want, you know, be careful with it. Be cautious. Mm-hmm. Not here to tell you how to live your life. It's a free
1: do
0: country.
1: Do your research.
0: But, you know, 22 and smoking a pack a day, it's...
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3: Hi, I'm State Representative Steve Doyle. I have a 2-year-old grandson. He's a wonderful boy, but you know, sometimes 2-year-olds can be a bit stubborn. I have some colleagues in government like that. Wisconsin has a $3 billion surplus. This is your money, and it should go back to you. Democrats had their ideas on how to do that. 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Nobody would compromise, so guess what? 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It's time for both sides to grow up and get things done. For the past 3 sessions, I've been the most bipartisan member of the state assembly. 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That's how I got 11 of my bills passed by the state assembly last session. This message has been paid for by the friends of Steve Doyle, because somebody has to be the adult in the room.
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0: Hey, it's Reed and Chelsea along with you. All right, Chelsea, how old did your parents live to? That's probably going to predict your future.
1: Yeah.
0: So they did a study with parents who lived to 100.
1: Yep.
0: Died later and had fewer age-related diseases.
1: Yeah.
0: They were compared to people whose parents died by 73. Childrens of centenarians.
1: People who lived to be 100.
0: Yes. Had the lowest risk of heart disease, high blood pressure, early death.
1: Okay.
0: Which.
1: So they still don't know, though, if it's specifically genes or habits. Because you could inherit both of those from your parents. You could inherit, obviously, your genes, but also the habits, too, of the eating habits and all that.
0: Well, I think, too, it's like, if you have really great genes, can you be in an environment that is riskier? You know, maybe the air quality is not as good in
1: sure.
0: certain countries.
1: Yeah.
0: Can you still, you know, overcome that, where then other people are more susceptible?
1: Yeah.
0: I don't want to believe that it's predetermined.
1: Right.
0: Like, because I want to think we got to eat healthy, we got to do some exercise, all within moderation. But man, you see some of these stories and you're like, is that really what it is?
1: I know.
0: And if I find out someday in heaven that it's like, no, it didn't matter.
1: Right.
0: Like my grandpa who's 92 eats whatever he wants.
1: I know.
0: And I'm like, dang, you know, if that's what it is, I'd like to know that now while I'm still young. That's why I'm going to have some beers. And
1: well,
0: Chelsea's going to eat that cotton candy birthday cake, right?
1: Yeah. Are you kidding me? Yes.

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1: 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Toma led 12-6 late in the first quarter on Quinn Gerke TD passes to Jackson Kuntz and Silas Cram, before Onalaska scored the final 42 unanswered, including 35 second quarter points. Onalaska scored on its first seven drives. The game was played with a running clock the final 21 and a half minutes. Wilder Birch had five TD passes, three to Kaysen Stetler, two to Tyler Cole. Birch threw for 152 yards in the first half on 8 of 11 passing. Stetler also had a rushing TD. He ran for 114 yards on 9 first-half carries. Onalaska had 319 yards on 24 first-half plays and outrushed Toma 167 to minus 7 in the first half. Cole had 117 yards receiving on 4 catches. Gerke threw for 161 first-half yards and completed 10 of his first 15 passes before finishing with 7 straight incompletions, including an INT. Toma's Kyan Vernon had 78 yards receiving on 4 catches. Onalaska improves to 4-4 and 3-3. Toma remains winless. Onalaska hosts Central and Toma's at Reedsburg next week. In a game heard live last night on 107.1 FM, Aquinas shut out Westby 47-0. The Division 4 7th-ranked Blue Golds led 27-0 at the half. Owen Ludlow had two TDs and 110 yards passing. Mike Jones had two rushing TDs. Aquinas improves to 7-1 and 5-1. Westby drops to 2-6 and 1-5. Aquinas hosts Lutheran. Westby's at D3 second-ranked and undefeated West Salem next week. Central won at previously unbeaten Holman 28-7. Central pulled away from a 7-7 second-quarter tie to lead 21-7 at the half and produced the final margin in the third quarter. Central converted a 4th-and-4 in the final 35 seconds of the first half, then scored two plays later. The final TD came after the D2 fifth-ranked Vikings fumbled in their own territory. Gabe Service had three total TDs, two rushing, one passing to Wyatt Foley. Service ran for 173 yards on 18 carries and was 9 of 14 passing. Anthony Jones had the other TD and 66 yards rushing on 12 carries. John Faraday had Holman's TD and had 50.

0: yards rushing on 12 carries. Dave Parcher had 46 yards rushing on 3 carries. Central improves to 6-2 and 4-2. Holman falls to 7-1 and 5-1. Holman hosts Logan next week. They tie Logan for this year's league title with a win next week. Logan beat Baraboo 41-21. D3 third-ranked Logan clinches no worse than a tie for this year's league title. Logan led 20-7 at the half before Baraboo got within 27-21 early in the fourth and were driving for a go-ahead score before Logan held on a fourth and goal. Tommy Check had a 90-yard TD run on the next play. Logan ran a very limited offense after Check left last week's win at Reedsburg after being hit hard on a pass. Check both ran and threw for over 100 yards. He had just 8 carries and 3 total TDs, including one passing to Charlie Zellner. Jameson Degenhart ran for nearly 200 yards and 2 TDs. Logan remains perfect. Baraboo hosts Sparta next week. Sparta lost at Reedsburg 35-7. Reedsburg led 28-0 at the half. Sparta's Simon Schmitz threw for 143 yards on 9 of 21 passing and had a rushing TD. Jalen Kickard had 89 yards receiving on 5 catches. Hunter Huntington ran for 38 yards on 11 carries. Sparta drops to 3-5 and 1-5. Luther won at Black River Falls 38-24. Luther's Logan Pierce ran for 306 yards on 39 carries and 2 TDs and also had an INT and a forced fumble on defense. He made Johnny Holub through for 2 TDs to Trent Berg and had 108 yards on 4 of 6 passing. Luther's Finn Rick had 10 tackles. Sam Schmeling had Luther's other TD and 3 two-point conversions. Luther had 3 INTs. Luther trailed 6-0 after 1, but led 16-12 at the half and 30-18 after 3. Luther improves to 6-2 and 4-2. Black River drops to 3-3 and 3-5. Black River needs a mild home upset of Arcadia next week to have a chance to make the D4 playoffs. GET upset Arcadia 40-16. GET improves to 2-4 and 2-6. Arcadia drops to 5-3 and 3-3. GET hosts winless Viroqua next week. Royal lost to Ithaca 42-28. Royal came back from down 28-8 at the half to within 28-22 late in the third quarter. Royal's eliminated from Scenic Bluff's title contention. Royal drops to 4-2 and 5-3. D7 second-ranked Ithaca remains perfect. Royal hosts Brookwood and Ithaca hosts Nisita next week. Bangor beat Brookwood 45-21. Bangor scored the final 31 unanswered after trailing 21-14 mid-second quarter. They led 26-21 at the half and 32-21 after 3. Bangor improves to 4-2 and 2-2. Brookwood drops to 2-6 and 1-5. Bangor's at the Cashton next week. Cashton beat New Lisbon 60-19. The 7-6th-ranked Cashton improves to 7-1 and 5-1. New Lisbon drops to 1-5 and 1-7. New Lisbon's at Hillsboro next week. Hillsboro beat Nisita 27-6. Hillsboro improves to 3-5 and 2-4. Nisita drops to 1-5 and 1-7. Mauston will likely tie for the South Central title after scoring in the fourth quarter to break a 28-all tie in last night's 34-28 win over Wisconsin Dells. Craig Otto, Magnum Media Sports.
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2: Sunshine all day today. Highs in the mid-80s and south winds around 15, gusting to 30. Tonight stays clear. Lows near 64, south winds holding at 15, gusting to 25. Tomorrow, sun-filled skies and highs again in the mid-80s. Partly cloudy tomorrow night, late night lows near 68. Columbus Day stays partly cloudy, highs in the low 80s. Tuesday, variable cloudiness as highs fall into the mid-60s.

0: There's Chelsea on Reed. All right, so if you're planning to do some air travel, Thanksgiving is not as far away as you think, and if you wait too much longer, it's going to get really pricey. Christmas, New Year's, the whole thing. This says that if you haven't booked your Thanksgiving flight yet, you may want to sit down first. ABC, Good Morning America, says holiday airfares are their highest level in a decade.
1: Yeah.
0: Analysts warn travelers could keep paying higher fares for months, and that could hold even if fuel prices go down.
1: Because it takes a while, right?
0: Yeah, and I think it's labor, and I think it's just a lot of stuff. I don't think it's just the fuel.
1: Mm-hmm.
0: But yeah, it's funny because it's hard to figure out airfare. You'll have some of these tickets and you're like, well, that's not too bad.
1: Uh-huh.
0: And then you'll think you're taking a lesser trip, and it's super expensive.
1: Yeah,
0: and it's
1: like,
0: that's a terrible flight.
1: I know.
0: I'm stopping twice and it's how much?
1: It's true, Breen.
0: So supply and demand is weird things because you can't. Again, just stuff you would think would be really...
1: But sometimes you can get super lucky if you're going somewhere like domestically.
0: Aren't you
1: supposed
0: to?
1: I don't go anywhere. So like everyone's like, Chelsea, are you talking? No, I'm really... No, I don't go
0: anywhere.
1: Went
0: to Florida last year, I think.
1: Okay.
0: Other than that, we don't... But
1: I'm not acting like I'm looking at flights or like going to Arizona and just having a vacay. Although, Reed, would you like to send me off on a plane?
0: One-way ticket, or what are we talking about here?
1: Whoa, that's pretty harsh for a Monday.
0: That's a joke.
1: That's too much
0: I thought
1: today.
0: That you were looking for a joke.

0: Hey, it's Reed and Chelsea with you. All right, Chelsea, we've got, this is from MSN, and it is a, it's flattering. It's not a negative thing.
1: Oh.
0: But it's six traits common in men with few friends and few visitors. Okay?
1: Okay, let's talk about it.
0: It's been a little bit of a topic at our house that Chelsea's like, you don't have enough, like, friends, you know, and I have a few.
1: Mm-hmm.
0: And I've said, well, I don't want too many friends. Like, So.
1: Okay, anywho.
0: We'll see if these six traits fit me. Number one, they treat home as a sanctuary.
1: Yep, that's right.
0: They think independently.
1: Yep.
0: They rely on themselves. They like to set routines. I don't know if I'm a routine person.
1: No.
0: They go deep into niche hobbies. I don't have many hobbies. They listen more than they talk.
1: No.
0: they pick quality friendships over having a lot of friends.
1: Yeah.
0: Mm-hmm. I would say I'm most of those.
1: Okay.
0: I do not feel like there are. I think women have a lot more friends than men do. I could be wrong.
1: I actually think anyone has an opinion. Well, it depends on the person. Like, I just think of guys have a lot of bros, but like for women,
0: there's maybe you're right.
1: Few women that I trust.
0: Yeah, you know, guys, say you're kind of changing my mind on that a little bit. But a lot of, I just don't think guys have real deep friendships with that many people.
1: No.
0: If you agree, disagree, or have other thoughts,

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0: Hey, it's Reed and Chelsea. I gotta say, Chelsea, your parents got some of these fresh apples.
1: Yes.
0: Now, I don't want to hit on any of the store apples negativity, but dang, if you go pick apples.
1: Yeah, I know.
0: At an orchard.
1: Yeah.
0: It does taste different. And I remember as a kid.
1: It's time to do it now.
0: My grandparents had an apple tree.
1: Right.
0: And you just pick them, rub them on your shirt, eat them.
1: Oh.
0: And they were.
1: Delicious.
0: The sweetness of them was just like, this is fruit. I mean, it was better than candy.
1: Wow. And do they have that tree still?

0: you know, might be where my uncle's at now.
1: Okay.
0: But man, if you get like a good apple tree, and some years are better than others.
1: Yeah.
0: But oh my gosh. And like, if you've ever been fortunate to be in a place where you can get like oranges off the tree,
1: Chelsea and I,
0: when we were in Hawaii years ago and they had a real banana tree and just pick bananas off and you eat them, they're like, this does not taste.
1: I know.
0: Like,
1: it's really so different.
0: People in their garden, you know, if you grow, you know, potatoes and squash and those things. So
1: we love the garden.
0: Yeah. And just the farmer's markets and all the great stuff going on. So,
1: right.
0: But yeah, I had one of those apples yesterday. I was like, this is fantastic.
1: Mm-hmm.
0: So delicious.
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4: Hi, I'm State Representative Steve Doyle. I have a 2-year-old grandson. He's a wonderful boy, but you know, sometimes 2-year-olds can be a bit stubborn. I have some colleagues in government like that. Wisconsin has a $3 billion surplus. This is your money, and it should go back to you. Democrats had their ideas on how to do that. Republicans had theirs. Nobody would compromise, so guess what? We still have your money. It's the same story with healthcare reform, educational funding, tax cuts, child care assistance, and even the popular Knowles Nelson Stewardship Program for land conservation. It's time for both sides to grow up and get things done. For the past 3 sessions, I've been the most bipartisan member of the State Assembly. If I see a good idea, I'll support it, regardless of which party came up with it. And I'll work with both sides to make it happen. That's how I got 11 of my bills passed by the State Assembly last session. This message has been paid for by the Friends of Steve Doyle, because somebody has to be the adult in the room.

0: Hey, it's Reed and Chelsea along with you. Chelsea, would you spend 100 grand so your kid can major in being an influencer?
1: Where is this at? I didn't hear anything about this.
0: This is, I think, the AP.
1: Oh, okay. It's 30, a study or what?
0: Yes, 32% of Americans call social media influencing a real career.
1: No.
0: 52% don't. The other whatever percent. 43% would support their kids majoring in it. 33% wouldn't. 24% are not sure. 22% of adults say they'd be interested in getting the degree themselves.
1: I don't know about that.
0: Not surprisingly, almost half of Gen Z say it's a real career, but half don't. 42% of millennials say yes, 32% of Gen X, and those boomers, fewer than 1 in 5, say, yeah, that's a real career.
1: I feel like it's one of those things that you have to be lucky to get the subscribers, the followers that you need to actually be an influencer.
0: Some would say it's not luck. Some would say it is skill, and can you teach skill?
1: In my eyes, go on The Bachelorette. Go on one of these shows to get traction.
0: And
1: right?
0: I don't know. And maybe I'm wrong, but there's just very few of these people that, you know, these mom influencers. Like,
1: right.
0: Tough to support, you know, and if you have a spouse that works. But how are you getting enough?
1: I don't really know about it. Reed.
0: There's a lot of conversation that there are very few degrees that are worth it these days. Very few. And that's fair or not.
1: Yeah.
0: And I think that as parents, if you're helping pay for it, I can't deny you should have a say in what the major is going to be, because it's kind of an investment.
1: Mm-hmm.
0: And kids, if you don't want their opinion, don't ask for their help. You know, do it yourself.

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1: 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Tomah led 12-6 late in the first quarter on Quinn Gerke TD passes to Jackson Kuntz and Silas Graham before Onalaska scored the final 42 unanswered, including 35 second quarter points. Onalaska scored on its first seven drives. The game was played with a running clock the final 21 and a half minutes. Wilder Birch had five TD passes, three to Kaysen Stetler, two to Tyler Cole. Birch threw for 152 yards in the first half on 8 of 11 passing. Stetler also had a rushing TD. He ran for 114 yards on 9 first-half carries. Onalaska had 319 yards on 24 first-half plays and outrushed Tomah 167 to minus 7 in the first half. Cole had 117 yards receiving on 4 catches. Gerke threw for 161 first-half yards and completed 10 of his first 15 passes, before finishing with seven straight incompletions, including an INT. Tomah's Kyan Vernon had 78 yards receiving on 4 catches. Onalaska improves to 4-4 and 3-3. Tomah remains winless. Onalaska hosts Central, and Tomah's at Reedsburg next week. In a game heard live last night on 107.1 FM, Aquinas shut out Westby 47-0. The Division 4 7th-ranked Blue Golds led 27-0 at the half. Owen Ludlow had two TDs and 110 yards passing. Mike Jones had two rushing TDs. Aquinas improves to 7-1 and 5-1. Westby drops to 2-6 and 1-5. Aquinas hosts Lutheran. Westby's at D3 second-ranked and undefeated West Salem next week. Central won at previously unbeaten Holman 28-7. Central pulled away from a 7-7 second-quarter tie to lead 21-7 at the half and produced the final margin in the third quarter. Central converted a 4th-and-4 in the final 35 seconds of the first half, then scored two plays later. The final TD came after the D2 5th-ranked Vikings fumbled in their own territory. Gabe Service had three total TDs, two rushing, one passing to Wyatt Foley. Service ran for 173 yards on 18 carries and was 9 of 14 passing. Anthony Jones had the other TD and 66 yards rushing on 12 carries. John Faraday had Holman's TD and had 50 yards rushing on 12 carries. Tay Parcher had 46 yards rushing on 3 carries. Central improves to 6-2 and 4-2. Holman falls to 7-1 and 5-1. Holman hosts Logan next week. They tie Logan for this year's league title with a win next week. Logan beat Baraboo 41-21. D3 third-ranked Logan clinches no worse than a tie for this year's league title. Logan led 20-7 at the half before Baraboo got within 27-21 early in the fourth and were driving for a go-ahead score before Logan held on a fourth and goal. Tommy Check had a 90-yard TD run on the next play. Logan ran a very limited offense after Check left last week's win at Reedsburg after being hit hard on a pass. Check both ran and threw for over 100 yards. He had just 8 carries and 3 total TDs, including one passing to Charlie Zellner. Jamison Degenhart ran for nearly 200 yards and 2 TDs. Logan remains perfect. Baraboo hosts Sparta next week. Sparta lost at Reedsburg 35-7. Reedsburg led 28-0 at the half. Sparta's Simon Schmitz threw for 143 yards on 9 of 21 passing and had a rushing TD. Jalen Kickard had 89 yards receiving on 5 catches. Hunter Huntington ran for 38 yards on 11 carries. Sparta drops to 3-5 and 1-5. Luther won at Black River Falls 38-24. Luther's Logan Pierce ran for 306 yards on 39 carries and 2 TDs and also had an INT and a forced fumble on defense. He made Johnny Holup through for 2 TDs to Trent Berg and had 108 yards on 4 of 6 passing. Luther's Finn Rick had 10 tackles. Sam Schmeling had Luther's other TD and 3 two-point conversions. Luther had 3 INTs. Luther trailed 6-0 after 1, but led 16-12 at the half and 30-18 after 3. Luther improves to 6-2 and 4-2. Black River drops to 3-3 and 3-5. Black River needs a mild home upset of Arcadia next week to have a chance to make the D4 playoffs. GET upset Arcadia 40-16. GET improves to 2-4 and 2-6. Arcadia drops to 5-3 and 3-3. GET hosts winless Viroqua next week. Royal lost to Ithaca 42-28. Royal came back from down 28-8 at the half to within 28-22 late in the third quarter. Royals eliminated from Scenic Bluff's title contention. Royal drops to 4-2 and 5-3. P7 second-ranked Ithaca remains perfect. Royal hosts Brookwood and Ithaca hosts Nisita next week. Bangor beat Brookwood 45-21. Bangor scored the final 31 unanswered after trailing 21-14 mid-second quarter. They led 26-21 at the half and 32-21 after three. Bangor improves to 4-2 and 2-2. Brookwood drops to 2-6 and 1-5. Bangor's at the Cashton next week. Cashton beat New Lisbon 60-19. The 7-6th ranked Cashton improves to 7-1 and 5-1. New Lisbon drops to 1-5 and 1-7. New Lisbon's at Hillsborough next week. Hillsborough beat Nisita 27-6. Hillsborough improves to 3-5 and 2-4. Nisita drops to 1-5 and 1-7. Mauston will likely tie for the South Central title after scoring in the fourth quarter to break a 28-all tie in last night's 34-28 win over Wisconsin Dells. Craig Otto, Magnum Media Sports.
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3: Sunshine all day today. Highs in the mid-80s and south winds around 15, gusting to 30. Tonight stays clear. Lows near 64. South winds holding at 15, gusting to 25. Tomorrow, sun-filled skies and highs again in the mid-80s. Partly cloudy tomorrow night, late night lows near 68. Columbus Day stays partly cloudy, highs in the low 80s. Tuesday, variable cloudiness as highs fall into the mid-60s.

0: Hey, it's Reed and Chelsea. Reed, let's talk about this, because this is... Reed doesn't understand it.
1: This topic
0: of the thrift.
1: The thrill of the hunt, baby.
0: Yeah. So we have a $30 estate sale painting for $30. How much did that sell for, Reed?
1: $1.35 million. Would you feel guilty? Would you feel guilty if you picked up at an estate sale a painting of shells for $30 and it turned out to be a lost 1951 work by a Chicago surrealist, Gertrude Abercrombie?
0: Oh, is that their name?
1: It sold at Freeman's in New York for $1.35 million with fees. It's a record for the artist. The auction house says, what a return on a $30 investment. Would you feel guilty? Would you want to go back to the estate and say, hey, you know, here's $1,000?
0: Michigan estate sale.
1: Would you feel guilty?
0: Yes.
1: Would you? I mean,
0: would you?
1: Even I think I would. Even $1,000, like $1.35 million.
0: And it's like estate sale. That's somebody that's
1: they died.
0: Passed

0: the way, and they maybe they didn't tell their family this is. Oh,
1: they're trying to maybe pay for, you know, funeral, and if them still a mortgage, and it's.

0: Hey, it's Reed and Chelsea along with you. Okay, Chelsea, so Disneyland Paris sells out, and then they turn fans away.
1: What?
0: Both Disneyland Paris parks sold out this past Saturday. They turned away same-day visitors.
1: So they have two parks there. I didn't know this. I've never explored.
0: I didn't know that either. I've never been to France. I've only been to Disney in...
1: Florida.
0: Orlando. So...
1: Okay.
0: One-day tickets run about $65 to $78 compared to $119 to $200-plus at Walt Disney World. So in some ways, you know...
1: So...
0: I don't know. That plane ticket, that helps makes up for the big plane ticket cost.
1: Mm-hmm. I've actually heard... of people doing this. And I actually talked to somebody who said they're going to explore Disney World Japan to see if that's an option because it is so expensive to go in Florida and they may take their kids to Japan, which I can't even wrap my brain around that, first of all. But second of all, Disney is very expensive.
0: Well, dang, Chelsea, is this a hack? Because I was reading... The New York Post says that an Orlando trip is near $7,000.
1: Yeah.
0: A Paris trip, city included, under $6,700. So is this,
1: you just said $7,000.
0: For Orlando.
1: And $6,700. So you're saving $300.
0: To go to Paris.
1: Yeah. Okay. I get that.
0: I mean, I've been to Orlando, not Disney World. Like, there's not that much going on.
1: But I don't want to be the bear bad news here, like the Debbie Downer. But think about taking our kids to Paris and the jet lag and
0: does this include plane costs too?
1: Like, it just doesn't seem worth $300.
0: Yeah.
1: But that's just me.
0: I think it's very worth $300. But I'm more into that.
1: Can you imagine
0: craziness.
1: Taking our kids?
0: Yeah, it'd be nuts. But
1: I struggled.
0: More interesting to me than
1: when we went to Hawaii, and that was only 5 hours.
0: And you didn't
1: difference.
0: Have kids.
1: We could sleep whenever we needed to. It took us 2 days to like get on the normal sleep schedule.
0: Oh, I was trying to watch a Packer game.
1: Yeah,
0: and I was just falling. It was like 3 in the morning there, and I just couldn't. Yeah, no, I hear you.
1: Wild.

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0: Reed and Chelsea, with you, try to have our kids drink kind of this healthy drink. Yeah, like adults drink like protein powder. It's not protein powder, but it's like a health drink.
1: It's like I can't say green drink either. It's not.
0: Well, Grant has this chocolate stuff that he really, really likes. But our daughter does not love chocolate milk. And it's not something I'm going to push her for because she loves white milk.
1: Right.
0: So you and I have not gone out of our way to force her to like chocolate milk because now Grant's not a big white milk fan and it's a whole thing.
1: Yeah.
0: So Chelsea got, instead of this chocolate health drink stuff, they just mix it into milk. It's powder. Mm-hmm. Chelsea got a vanilla berry. Vanilla wild berry.
1: Oh.
0: And they make only, I think, a couple flavors.
1: They make, but I was looking for like, your dad's idea was like to do a vanilla that wouldn't really change the taste of the white milk.
0: Sure. It's totally different.
1: I did not think the berry would be overwhelming, but it's overwhelming.
0: So Chelsea opened the bag and smelled it and you said, wow. And I smelled it and I said, there's no way she's going to like this. None.
1: Tried it.
0: So Grant's like, what is this? Can I have it? I want some. And it's like, well, this is Brielle's. You know, we're going to give it to her. Oh, so she has one sip of it and goes, no, scrunches up her nose and says, yuck. Now, Grant, our five-year-old son, was undeterred. He said, I'll drink it. He took one sip. It looked like he was eating one of those sour warheads. He's like, this is disgusting.
1: Nasty.
0: I said, give me that. I took a sip. I said, this is horrible.
1: Horrible.
0: I said, did they ever have a kid taste test this? This is
1: probably
0: nasty. So then Grant's like, yeah, this is nasty. This is terrible. What are they doing? And Chelsea's like, see what you do. So I said, I am going to drink this in my health drink every morning, just a little bit.
1: Yeah.
0: Chels, the smallest little amount of it overpowers the whole drink. I got two things of chocolate in there.
1: Really?
0: I've got, it's
1: you tried it.
0: Unbelievable.
1: So we
0: got
1: to throw it away.
0: Grant's like, let me have a spoonful of it. I want to see if I can taste it. He's like, I can still taste it. It's
1: Oh my gosh.
0: But I will choke it down because it's expensive stuff and it's good for you. And what I was having for whey protein vanilla back when I was 14.
1: You can't do that.
0: That stuff permeates. And if you get on your hands turn like green.
1: That can't be good.
0: No.
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0: Reed and Chelsea keeping you company. Chelsea, we are going to have a little get-together for our kids. We're combining the birthday parties.
1: Which is, like, controversial.
0: We got an October and a mid to late December, and we're saying, put them together.
1: Because?
0: Grant's December 19th. You got so many other family things going on. Brielle being October 4th.
1: It gets canceled because of the flu.
0: Yeah,
1: everybody's
0: sick.
1: It's just as sad.
0: I maybe, what, 2 for 4 out of our last Christmases having the flu?
1: Yeah.
0: So we're putting together.
1: Good streak. Last year, we had to cancel the family Christmas on my side.
0: Yeah.
1: Because I was sick.
0: You were sicker than a dog.
1: I was horrible.
0: Yeah.
1: And Reed and the kids didn't get it.
0: It's weird, isn't it?
1: Let's not jinx it. I can't even talk about it.
0: For sure Brielle was going down.
1: Yeah.
0: Because she doesn't fight it. If she can get a little, you know, I got to lay in bed and eat snacks and popsicles and watch TV. Like, she's not like, she doesn't tough it through. She loves it.
1: It's so weird how our immune systems are different. Yours is like chills, fever, like you go down for days. Mine is usually throwing up.
0: Yeah, and I haven't thrown up in years.
1: But I don't really get the like chills stuff very often. So I don't know.
0: No, and I've gotten the flu twice.
1: And I have not gotten it.
0: I haven't gotten it. And like we're not stupid. Like we try to be smart, but like you're taking care of me. And it's like, how do you not get this? And oh, that last year flu I had? I mean, it was...
1: That was unbelievable.
0: Oh, it was just... I was shaking. I literally couldn't walk.
1: It was 2 weeks in the house, wasn't it? Because it was Grant first, then you.
0: Yeah. We had this overlap period. So we're having the birthday now. Well, our best odds of people being good. We should be over the beginning school sniffles.
1: Yes.
0: And we should avoid the Thanksgiving to Christmas, you know, germ bomb that always hits
1: germ
0: all these
1: bomb.
0: Houses.
1: Perfect.

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2: Bright sunshine today. Highs near 85. South winds around 15, gusting to 30. Tonight, clear skies and lows in the mid-60s. South winds near 15, gusting to 25. Tomorrow stays sunny with similar highs in the mid-80s, then variable cloudiness tomorrow night and lows in the upper 60s. Columbus Day looks partly cloudy with a high in the low 80s. Tuesday stays partly cloudy, highs in the mid-60s.

0: Hey, it's Reed and Chelsea. Reed, I did not read The Babysitter's Club growing up, but The Babysitter's Club is turning 40, and it looks like it connects moms and daughters because the daughters are discovering the series.
1: I've never heard of this.
0: The Babysitter's Club? I can literally picture the books.
1: I've never heard of this.
0: Reed, it's probably like, well, obviously, it's like a female a book.
1: My family? all the guys around? Yeah,
0: probably.
1: I thought this was like a club that you signed up to be a babysitter in your community.
0: That's hilarious, Reed.
1: And they've been doing it for 40 years pre-internet.
0: No, it's chapter books.
1: Oh. Mm-hmm. So moms that used to read it as little girls, and now they're
0: daughters
1: and they're having
0: discovering it. And
1: that's
0: now
1: nice.
0: That's kind of cute.
1: Yeah, that's very, very cool.
0: Nostalgic thing, babysitters.
1: Well, on some of these, like, again, these Disney movies. I mean, Toy Story 1 was so good.
0: Oh,
1: Lion King is from the 90s.
0: Yeah.
1: How did they make Lion King back then? It's so much better than a lot of the stuff that comes out. All right, let's watch our son watch. Mm-hmm. We watch some YouTube channel, and it's some kid rolling a bottle off of a...
0: We're not talking about
1: that. When I was a kid, Fairly Odd Parents, like,
0: junk.
1: You know, Rocket Power, whatever it was, like, mm-hmm. We had real shows with actual themes.
0: Hey, Arnold.
1: They're rolling bottles off tables and seeing which one, you know, rolls faster. I'm like, this is so lame.
0: Oh,
1: this YouTube stuff's not even good.
0: They shouldn't be watching that stuff.

0: Hey, Sreet and Chelsea with you. We were talking before about our daughter going to the big girl bed. I thought her older brother, Grant, telling her the rules of the big bed are fantastic. I wrote a few of these down because I didn't want to miss it.
1: Oh, Reed, that's sweet.
0: So you start off with the normal things. Mm-hmm. Grant telling Brielle, you don't want to, you can't like get up. You can't jump on the bed in the middle of the night.
1: Okay.
0: You can't run around just because you're out of the crib. All really good things. Then he started to go into some things that he's done every one of these, by the way. This is much like the hot coffee caution. And you're like, why do you have to say that? Because these have all been done by Grant.
1: Okay.
0: He said, don't throw yourself up against the wall. Don't sneak upstairs in the middle of the night and play while everyone is asleep.
1: He's done that?
0: He has done that.
1: What?
0: Yes, he's told me he's done this. And I fully believe him. And then he said, I decided I can't do this and I better go back to bed.
1: He's told
0: me this multiple times, Chelsea, and he's not trying to be funny.
1: This is the first I'm hearing about this.
0: Yep, he said, don't just get up in the middle of the night and start jumping on your bed like a trampoline.
1: Okay.
0: I thought him, though, don't just throw yourself up against the wall.
1: Was
0: the best.
1: Yep.
0: There were more things. I couldn't remember all of them.
1: Oh, my gosh.
0: And she's looking at him like, I think kind of like, why would I throw myself against the wall? Like, she understands. And he does it all the time. So he's like, these are things you can't do.
1: In the bed and out of the bed.
0: Oh, he has crashed off his bed and you think you got a hospital visit and a hole in the drywall multiple. And it's like, Grant, we've talked.

0: There's Chelsea Omreed. All right, Chelsea, she was 25, newly engaged.
1: Okay.
0: Starting her dream job.
1: Mm.
0: And she almost didn't tell anyone about the warning sign.
1: The warning sign?
0: She noticed some bleeding at 25, waited months, and then had to face a four-month wait for a specialist. And 4 days after getting engaged, she was diagnosed with stage 4 colon cancer.
1: Holy smokes.
0: She froze her eggs, had a liver transplant in June of this year, stayed cancer-free for 3 months. August scan found lung tumors. Her message on talking about symptoms is it has to be done. The bleeding was rectal bleeding. There's an embarrassment there that maybe she was feeling. There's some parts of this.
1: Yeah.
0: And at 25, again, newly engaged, you got your dream job. Life's great.
1: Wow.
0: And you don't even want to think about this stuff. But that's the reality of it. And younger people are getting cancer earlier. And why people have their reasons and their ideas. And
1: whoa, Reed, I didn't know you were going to hit us with that today.
0: No, I want to, you know, with my mom facing cancer at 27.
1: Yeah.
0: You know, I just, and at the time there were doctors that were like, 27-year-olds don't get breast cancer, so don't worry about it. You know, and what would have happened?
1: Right.
0: You know, if they would have taken her seriously. So, saw the article, wanted to talk about it, wanted to share it.
1: Wow.
0: And, talk about your symptoms. And I think I lost an uncle a few years ago, you know, never asked him, but he passed away. And I think if he would have been more on top of his symptoms, I think he'd still be here. And he's got a couple kids, and you know, these are real life consequences.
1: No, you really do have to take it seriously and just go to the doctor.
0: Just go. Like you got a little sniffle. Okay. That's one thing.
1: Right.
0: Like if it's out of the ordinary.
1: Right.
0: Get it checked out.
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0: All right, should you shut down your computer every night?
1: Yes.
0: How often are you rebooting your phone these days, Chels? I have encouraged you to do this to fix many of your problems.
1: Yikes. I got problems. I don't do my phone as often as I should.
0: If you're only rebooting your phone because it dies...
1: I know. That's really the case.
0: Not good.
1: Okay.
0: Should you shut down your computer? Does it make a difference? They say computers often run updates and maintenance overnight, so the work isn't done while you're using it. An idle PC uses only a few cents of power overnight, and sleep mode is an option. To the dads out there, let me repeat myself. It only uses a few cents of power overnight. So when you're talking about wasting money on this and that, it's pennies.
1: It matters.
0: A week.
1: It matters.
0: You can say it adds up. To what? A dollar over the course of a year?
1: It does add up.
0: Starting and stopping wears hard drives, but their ratings run in the tens of thousands of cycles, so it's not like... But I guess it's kind of hard when you keep shutting your computer off.
1: Yes.
0: But this is where Chelsea, it's like, we have LED lights. Mm-hmm. What do we own? WPNL? I'm like, I mean, is it penny?
1: That is something that was said when I was little.
0: I mean, it's like
1: people
0: a penny
1: are
0: these
1: like
0: days.
1: WPNL, Wisconsin Power and Light.
0: I thought it was a radio station when you first said it to me.
1: That's funny.

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3: Bright sunshine today, highs near 85. South winds around 15, gusting to 30. Tonight, clear skies and lows in the mid-60s. South winds near 15, gusting to 25. Tomorrow stays sunny with similar highs in the mid-80s. Then variable cloudiness tomorrow night and lows in the upper 60s. Columbus Day looks partly cloudy with a high in the low 80s. Tuesday stays partly cloudy, highs in the mid-60s.

0: of you.
1: Hey, it's Reed and Chelsea with you. Chelsea is excited because we are throwing the kids' birthday party, not at our house.
2: At a kid-friendly facility, let's just say that.
1: Yes, and it's going to be great, and the food will be there.
2: Yep.
1: The mess will be there.
2: Oh, man. Don't have to clean the house.
1: And I'm sure you will have people bringing presents. They have enough stuff. Please don't. But Chelsea says I can't say that to grandparents and
2: well, and it's also
1: aunts
2: like,
1: and uncles and
2: you know, just let it happen. Really,
1: seriously, don't spend $10. Just give them $10. I'll put it in their college fund.
2: Yeah,
1: every buck counts.
2: Mm-hmm. Or maybe a gift card.
1: No, I'd rather just have it in their
2: college
1: fund.
2: No, like a gift card to like go eat somewhere, like do something as a family, like an experience,
1: restaurant, movie theater. But I don't if it's a gift card to go buy stuff. See, I'm trying to avoid the stuff.
2: Okay.
1: We don't need the stuff.
2: Well, 'tis the season of stuff coming right at you here.
1: I know,
2: quick.
1: And please, Santa Claus.
2: Hey, Santa.
1: Do you hear me, Santa?
2: Santa baby.
1: Please, I would like few items.
2: We'll see.
1: Okay. Everyone who can influence what Santa delivers. Is this thing on? So,
2: check.
1: But we have hosted at our house with the birthdays in the past.
2: Yeah.
1: And I like this. I like this setup.
2: I like this.
1: Don't have to have the house all clean before.
2: No.
1: Don't have to clean up after.
2: Right.
1: And some kids will be coming, you know, and there'll be an arcade there. You know, beat on that stuff, man. Just, you know, don't. Just beat on that stuff.

0: There's Chelsea. I'm Reed. All right, Chelsea. So Santina Rizzi, 26-year-old influencer, put her iPhone away every Friday at 6 p.m. She uses $50 burner phone.
1: Yeah.
0: And she does that till Sunday evening. Only close friends and family have the number.
1: Yeah.
0: She takes photos with digital and film cameras, pays with cash or a card, and she asks for directions.
1: Oh, asking for directions.
0: No man's going to ask for directions, ladies.

0: like. Yeah. He was just going to wander around and find himself. She says, if someone wants to talk to me, they got to make a plan to see me. That's a 26-year-old. Good for her.
1: I see the fatigue with it. She says she listens to the radio on the weekends. Very cool.
0: I like it.
1: Appreciate that. I couldn't do it, but I see why younger people want to do it.
0: You couldn't track me and where my whereabouts are right. with badger duties. And
1: well, it's like there's so much on our phones, you know?
0: Yeah, I don't know if she has kids, but it gets a little more complicated
1: sure,
0: if it's not just you.

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2: Bright sunshine today. Highs near 85. South winds around 15, gusting to 30. Tonight, clear skies and lows in the mid-60s. South winds near 15, gusting to 25. Tomorrow stays sunny with similar highs in the mid-80s. Then variable cloudiness tomorrow night and lows in the upper 60s. Columbus Day looks partly cloudy with a high in the low 80s. Tuesday stays partly cloudy, highs in the mid 60s.

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0: Hey, it's Natalie. Well, it looks like some major artists are going to be boycotting the Grammys for next year's 2027 Grammys. Don't expect to see Drake, BTS, or Stray Kids nominated because they won't be submitting any music. Drake hasn't given an official explanation for why he won't submit music, but BTS won't be submitting music at a protest of the new Asian pop category. Stray Kids didn't give an explanation either, but considering they're also K-pop, it wouldn't be surprising if they were following BTS. Lead.
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0: Hey, it's Natalie. 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And for Christmas, prices are lowest about 56 days before the holiday, which is October 30th. So now you know, if you're going to be flying somewhere, keep those dates in mind. For Thanksgiving, we're looking at October 23rd. 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
3: Hi, this is Neil Day. So my neighbor Sam quit smoking at an Alex Goen Hypnosis, and his wife Sarah lost 25 pounds. So I went. I walked out and never smoked again, and that's after 35 years of smoking. Didn't even believe it at first. Didn't feel like anything really happened, but the desire was completely gone. I went back for a weight loss hypnosis, and I went with my wife Emily, and I lost 33 pounds. Emily, who lost 31 pounds, brought her friend Mary to the weight loss program, and she lost 23. It just completely changed

0: 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Thank you, Alex Dolan.
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2: Bright sunshine today. Highs near 85. South winds around 15, gusting to 30. Tonight, clear skies and lows in the mid-60s. South winds near 15, gusting to 25. Tomorrow stays sunny with similar highs in the mid-80s. Then variable cloudiness tomorrow night and lows in the upper 60s. Columbus Day looks partly cloudy with a high in the low 80s. Tuesday stays partly cloudy, highs in the mid-60s.

Hey, it's Natalie. I know a lot of people do online shopping, and you know that they collect your data so they can target you. Well, there's a new feature on one of these sites that lets you see the information they're using to personalize your experience. And people are seeing some weird things on there. Stuff about them like, has a flat buttocks, does not trust people easily, cusses when scared. So of course I looked mine up to see what it thinks about me. It does know that I have pets. It does know that I have kids. It thinks I work out a lot, and I think that's just because I buy vitamins. It also thinks that I like to dress up in costume, which is absolutely untrue. I rarely dress up in costume. Matter of fact, I don't dress up for Halloween usually. My friends know that I am not the one to participate in a dress-up themed party. So, I don't know, maybe it's going off stuff I buy for my kids. We'll just go with that.

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0: Hey, it's Natalie. You know, maybe we should take Paul Rudd's advice. Paul Rudd doesn't take his cell phone on set when he's working because it forces him to interact with his co-stars. He also says cell phones are addicting and facilitating our own destruction. You know, we spend so much time on our phones and totally get lost in the scroll sometimes. He's got a good idea. Just not taking it to work or like shoving it in a drawer or something so that we can be present and do what we need to do and not get so caught up in everything going on social media. However, it's easier said than done, right?
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0: Cause I gotta have faith.
1: Hey, it's Natalie. Well, I feel like we're always in the middle of the pack when they go, hey, we ranked all the states based on whatever factor they decide to base it on. We're always right in the middle of the pack, and nothing is different in this one. They ranked the safest states in the United States. They ranked them on personal residential safety, financial safety, road safety, workplace safety, and emergency preparedness. And Wisconsin, number 21 safest state. There was 52 pieces of data that went into those five main heading rankers. But you know, I'll take 21. At least we're not Mississippi, which is number 50 on the list. Least safe state.
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8: Bright sunshine today. Highs near 85. South winds around 15, gusting to 30. Tonight, clear skies and lows in the mid-60s. South winds near 15, gusting to 25. Tomorrow stays sunny with similar highs in the mid-80s, then variable cloudiness tomorrow night and lows in the upper 60s. Columbus Day looks partly cloudy with a high in the low 80s. Tuesday stays partly cloudy, highs in the mid-60s.

Hey, it's Natalie. Here's something I realized just recently, that as I've gotten older, things that didn't used to bother me in life have started to bother me. And I'm not talking about like nuisances. I'm talking about like confined spaces, heights, flying. I used to be fine with all of those. I had an MRI a few months ago and full on panic attack. And I know I'm not alone in that one. But listen, flying is kind of crazy because I was always fine flying. And then all of a sudden went on a trip and I'm like, okay, it's fine. I'm just going to have a panic attack right here while we take off. It's okay. Luckily, I have a really supportive husband, but am I alone in the fact that these things didn't used to bother me when I was younger and then all of a sudden now they do? What happened?

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0: Hey, it's Natalie. Well, there's a new movie hitting theaters on December 4th called The Gods Don't Give Gifts. It's a futuristic dystopian anthology about the disturbing consequences of humanity's attempt to transcend the limits of the physical body. And it is completely AI generated. And yet the makers plan to submit it for best animated feature at the next Oscars. So what do you guys think? Should this be able to be included? Because what the Oscars or the Academy rules say is that AI neither helps nor harms a movie's chances of getting nominated, but they will take into account the degree to which a human was at the heart of the creative authorship of it. So just because it's AI generated doesn't mean somebody didn't write it. However, if this is going to be a thing, we're going to see these AI-generated movies, why not give it its own category so we can separate it from people that are really doing the acting or the animation of it? I mean, I feel like it just makes sense to have its own category.
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0: Hey, it's Natalie. Well, a company dug into Google Trends data from the past 12 months to determine the most popular Halloween costumes in every state. And they really stuck to the classic stuff. There's mermaid, dinosaur, bat was a big one, monster, skeleton, princess, angel, and alien. But the most popular costume in Wisconsin is pumpkin. And probably because little babies, when they dress up as pumpkins, are the cutest things ever, right?
1: Hi, I'm State Representative Steve Doyle. I have a 2-year-old grandson. He's a wonderful boy, but you know, sometimes 2-year-olds can be a bit stubborn. I have some colleagues in government like that. Wisconsin has a $3 billion surplus. This is your money, and it should go back to you. Democrats had their ideas on how to do that. Republicans had theirs. Nobody would compromise, so guess what? We still have your money. It's the same story with healthcare reform, educational funding, tax cuts, childcare assistance, and even the popular Knowles Nelson Stewardship Program for land conservation. It's time for both sides to grow up and get things done. For the past 3 sessions, I've been the most bipartisan member of the State Assembly. If I see a good idea, I'll support it, regardless of which party came up with it. And I'll work with both sides to make it happen. That's how I got 11 of my bills passed by the State Assembly last session. This message has been paid for by the friends of Steve Doyle, because somebody has to be the adult in the room.
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3: Sunshine all day today with a high of 85 and a southeast breeze around 15 that could gust to 30. Tonight stays clear, lows dipping into the low 60s as south winds hold at 10 miles per hour, still gusting to 30. Tomorrow looks clear with highs in the low 80s, then a few clouds move in overnight, lows in the upper 60s. Columbus Day keeps a few clouds around, highs again in the low 80s.

Hey, it's Natalie. Well, this is a time of year where seniors in high school are starting to figure out where they want to go to school next year, maybe even pick their major. 32% of Americans now believe that social media influencing qualifies as a legitimate career. And 33% of Americans said they would not support their kid if they wanted to go to school for social media influencing. I don't totally know what to think about that. But I would say make it a backup plan just in case, like, right? Like, you want something to fall back on. What happens if social media just is no longer a thing anymore? And I know that seems hard to believe, but it definitely could be a thing. So just have a backup plan, right?

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Hey, it's Natalie. Okay, if you had to pick the top one-hit wonders from the 80s, which ones would you immediately think of? I bet you when I tell you the top four that you are going to be like, oh yeah, absolutely. UltimateClassicRock.com released the big four of one-hit wonders from the 80s. Number one on their list, of course, it's A-ha, Take on Me. Yes, that's one of the best songs.

songs ever. Number two on their list, The Proclaimers, I'm Gonna Be 500 Miles. Number three on the list, Dexy's Midnight Runners with Come On Eileen. Such a great song. And number four, Tommy Two Tone, you know the phone number by heart, 867-5309-JENNY. I mean, I think that is an amazing list. The big four one-hit wonders of the 80s.

Hey, it's Natalie. You ever hear of a product and you go, there might be some problems with that? Okay, so Adidas is developing a new pair of slip-on slides that double as ice packs. You know the Adidas slides, right? People wear them just around casually, but also after they are playing sports, like they take off their soccer cleats and they put on these Adidas slides. So they're saying that they're called

recovery slides. I get it, right? You can walk around and ice your feet at the same time, but there are some problems and people are pointing them out. Like the fact that you're going to take shoes and put them in the freezer because that's hygienic. But also because you're freezing your shoes, wouldn't that make them like kind of a liability? Like what if you slip because your shoes are all icy? And then lastly, my thought is, okay, so you've just played sports. You're going to put on your slides after you play your sports. How are these staying frozen? Do you have to bring them in a cooler or something? Yeah, I feel like there's issues here.

I just wanna hold you. Oh yeah, I'm in too deep. Have I lost my head?

Hey, it's Natalie. So I think that there are some really good uses of AI and some really, really bad uses of AI. But here's one that's kind of cool. Audible's using AI to make audiobooks a lot more interactive. So they've got these new features that'll let you keep track of characters, see maps and images connected to the story, which I think is good because sometimes you get a really complex story and it's like trying to keep track of all that stuff is very confusing, right? So that's pretty cool. This is where it gets a little bit weird. They're going to allow you to have real-time conversations with book characters. I don't know. That's kind of weird, don't you think? I mean, I guess it depends how far they let you go with these conversations. Like, is it about the history of their character, or are you having a conversation and getting advice from, like, Dracula?

0: Hey, it's Natalie. If you've got kids or you're just a scaredy cat when it comes to spooky movies, here's a family-friendly list for you. The top five on the list, Hocus Pocus, Beetlejuice, Halloween Town, Casper, and Gremlins. As they move further into the list of top 20, they get a little creepier. I gotta tell you, Coraline is on there, Frankenweenie, and Corpse Bride. Those are actually kind of creepy movies, to be honest with you. But if you need more suggestions to watch with the kiddos, HollywoodReporter.com has a list of the best Halloween movies for kids.
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4: Hi, I'm State Representative Steve Doyle. I have a 2-year-old grandson. He's a wonderful boy, but you know, sometimes 2-year-olds can be a bit stubborn. I have some colleagues in government like that. Wisconsin has a $3 billion surplus. This is your money, and it should go back to you. Democrats had their ideas on how to do that. Republicans had theirs. Nobody would compromise, so guess what? We still have your money. It's the same story with healthcare reform, educational funding, tax cuts, child care assistance, and even the popular Knowles Nelson Stewardship Program for land conservation. It's time for both sides to grow up and get things done. For the past 3 sessions, I've been the most bipartisan member of the State Assembly. If I see a good idea, I'll support it, regardless of which party came up with it. And I'll work with both sides to make it happen. That's how I got 11 of my bills passed by the State Assembly last session. This message has been paid for by the friends of Steve Doyle, because somebody has to be the adult in the room.

0: You're going to get Coca-Cola Cherry Lime in February and Coca-Cola Strawberry Float in the summer, both offered in full sugar and zero sugar formats. I feel like they don't already have a Cherry Lime. Isn't that a thing already?
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5: 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And Goan Hypnosis is behavior therapy concentrated, a sequence patented in 2002 for rewiring the subconscious, engineered to kill cravings, food, or cigarettes, leave you full on half the food, take off 10, 20, 30 pounds or more with no willpower. 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
6: Clear skies tonight, lows near 62, with south winds around 10, gusting near 30. Tomorrow brings sunshine throughout and highs near 83 as those south winds hold around 10. Partly cloudy tomorrow night, lows in the upper 60s. Columbus Day turns variably cloudy, temps back in the low 80s. Tuesday, some sunshine at times, but noticeably cooler, highs only in the low 70s. Wednesday features a few passing clouds and mid-60s temperatures.

0: Hey, it's Natalie. All right, if you have that one friend who tells you the same story over and over again, you know you have that one friend, right? I might be that friend. In a new poll, 28% of people said they won't stop that friend from repeating themselves. They're just going to let them, you know, tell the story again. 41% say they'll probably interrupt, and another 20% said they'll definitely shut that down. I thank my friends for being so kind because, listen, I'm very forgetful. So I will tell you the same story again. And the fact that they just go with it is great. You know, if people are telling me the same story again, I don't know. Because, again, like I said, I am very forgetful. People can tell me the same stories over and over again. It's like I've just heard it for the first time. It's not that I don't care. It's just that I have too many things happening in my brain.
1: They say the holy water's watered down, and this town's lost its faith. Our colors will fade.

0: Hey, it's Natalie. I know a lot of people do online shopping, and you know that they collect your data so they can target you. Well, there's a new feature on one of these sites that lets you see the information they're using to personalize your experience. And people are seeing some weird things on there. Stuff about them like, has a flat buttocks, does not trust people easily, cusses when scared. So of course I looked mine up to see what it thinks about me. It does know that I have pets. It does know that I have kids. It thinks I work out a lot, and I think that's just because I buy vitamins. It also thinks that I like to dress up in costume, which is absolutely untrue. I rarely dress up in costume. Matter of fact, I don't dress up for Halloween usually. My friends know that I am not the one to participate in a dress-up themed party. So, I don't know, maybe it's going off stuff I buy for my kids. We'll just go with that.
1: To everyone who believes in magic, let our team member Teppy tell you how we do it at Culver's.
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4: Hi, I'm State Representative Steve Doyle. I have a 2-year-old grandson. He's a wonderful boy, but you know, sometimes 2-year-olds can be a bit stubborn. I have some colleagues in government like that. Wisconsin has a $3 billion surplus. This is your money, and it should go back to you. Democrats had their ideas on how to do that. Republicans had theirs. Nobody would compromise, so guess what? We still have your money. It's the same story with healthcare reform, educational funding, tax cuts, child care assistance, and even the popular Knowles-Nelson Stewardship Program for land conservation. It's time for both sides to grow up and get things done. For the past 3 sessions, I've been the most bipartisan member of the State Assembly. If I see a good idea, I'll support it, regardless of which party came up with it, and I'll work with both sides to make it happen. That's how I got 11 of my bills passed by the State Assembly last session. This message has been

0: Hey, it's Natalie. Well, it looks like some major artists are going to be boycotting the Grammys for next year's 2027 Grammys. Don't expect to see Drake, BTS, or Stray Kids nominated because they won't be submitting any music. Drake hasn't given an official explanation for why he won't submit music, but BTS won't be submitting music at a protest of the new Asian pop category. Stray Kids didn't give an explanation either, but considering they're also K-pop, it wouldn't be surprising if they were following BTS. Lead.
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5: Clear skies tonight, lows near 62, with south winds around 10, gusting near 30. Tomorrow brings sunshine throughout and highs near 83 as those south winds hold around 10. Partly cloudy tomorrow night, lows in the upper 60s. Columbus Day turns variably cloudy, temps back in the low 80s. Tuesday, some sunshine at times, but noticeably cooler, highs only in the low 70s. Wednesday features a few passing clouds and mid-60s temperatures.

Hey, it's Natalie. While the holidays will be coming up, people will be traveling, so how can you get the best price on airfare? Don't book yesterday like my mother-in-law did. Google shared a bunch of data to help people figure out when they should book their holiday travel to get the best deals. For Thanksgiving, they found that the prices are lowest about 34 days beforehand, which is October 23rd. Like I said, my mother-in-law booked her flight yesterday, so probably didn't get the best deal. And for Christmas, prices are lowest about 56 days before the holiday, which is October 30th. So now you know, if you're going to be flying somewhere, keep those dates in mind. For Thanksgiving, we're looking at October 23rd. For Christmas, we're looking at October 30th.